back, man, I don't act like. Tough gear, all of that one pack. Be anywhere, feeling alright. Aim on the head, it's all mad, man.

that I can't fix, 'cause I can do it in the mix. And if your man gives you trouble just to move out on the double, and you don't let it trouble your brain, 'cause away goes trouble down the drain. Said away goes trouble down the drain.

I give you my phone number. When you worry, call me. I make you happy.